0: We got a trio in the house. Fuck the occupants. Everybody's okay. They've already notified their insurance company as well as the electric company. And there's nothing we can do. It's not crossing the road. The 216 and myself will be in service.
1: Okay, for a copy of 28.
2: 14, good.
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0: Charlie 427.
1: Plus.
0: I do get a return with a suspension that expired in 2017. There's one that expires in 2032 showing valid.
1: 10-4. Thanks.
2: You start next on the list. I'll tell you when you're ready. Okay. So we'll get one started for you. Is that a good location for the tow company there? Yes, sir. Sorry, we'll get them started.
0: 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Just pay 9 Bravo 2007.

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0: 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Thank you.

ambulance to Bay Dallas 2 responding, 308 Upper College Terrace between Hood College Drive and Calvary Avenue, Chest Bay 9 Bravo, 2008.

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Wires down 9 Charlie 2009.

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0: 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Mission Adam 133, 2013.
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1: Medic 308, transporting, 2014. T4, injured person from a vault, 9 Bravo, 2014. Ambulance 19 responding, 2014.

0: 4-3, Charlie.
1: Buddy, too good.
0: Roger, Center at the reserve. We're pulling into Village Grove. It's going to be 1 George Henry, 8128, going by Nissan.
1: For 432.
2: 415, I'm out.
1: 415, 10-4.

0: 10,023 Royal St. Andrews Place between Champions Court and Musetta Road. Smoke detector malfunction, not entirely, 2019.
1: Okay.

Engine 153 responding. 10,223 at Royal St. Andrew's Place between Champions Court and Mosetta Road. Smoke detector malfunction 9 Charlie, 2021.

0: 32 count 4.
1: Yeah, that's right. Sure.
0: One second, one second. Four or two. Can you move, please?
2: Yes, yeah, stand by.
1: Can you repeat the phone number for me?

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1: Roger, okay. First of all, I'm going to hover right away from the... There's a tree down blocking the entire roadway. 2023.
2: K920 Frederick, I'm thinking K94 spot each right.
1: K920 Frederick. Ambulance
0: 19,
1: what was your message?
0: We're in service, no patient.
1: 2023.
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1: 10-4.
2: The ambulance 129 due 110 Andover Court off Andover Lane. Injured person from a fall, 9 Bravo, 2024.
3: Good.
4: Caller's back on the line, said the alarm stopped. Doesn't think the fire department needs to respond out. It's your discretion.
3: Sounds good. Cancel by caller, put me on.
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1: That's right.
0: Copy.

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The road is closed. 2026.

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1: 411.
0: He just had this to county roads list and wants notification to be made and close it out. 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
1: 411.

0: Ambulance 19 to second call. Citizens Care and Rehab, 1920 Rosemont Avenue, room 218. Abdominal pain, 9 Bravo, 2032. Ambulance 19 responding, 2032.
1: You show me en route to the hospital, but I'm available in the air. Ambulance 3, transporting priority 3.

0: Frederick, all in 9, Charlie.
1: Any love out there?
2: Just an update on the road closure. It's going to be a very extended period of time. You can go ahead and make note of that for other companies route of travel.
1: Perfect, doesn't it?
2: Copy, you're direct on 144 between Muck Center and Boyers Mill Road.
1: That's correct. We have a road closure in for it.
2: Thank you.
1: You're welcome.

412, respond to noise complaint, 1444 Ramblewood Drive, behind that address, between Timbermill Run and Heatherwind Drive in Brookfield. Noise complaint from a backyard, 2035 Area 11.

0: 215 411 respondably discharge weapons violation area 6601 of Buchanan Court and Rowland Meadows off Robin Drive. We're going past and young kids are shooting aerosol at the vehicles and also at the apartments. 3 to 4 people involved, 2038 area 607.
1: Devil.

0: 414, respond to the 911, 6500 Sleek Coil, Smith Drive. No emergency, we was trying to get a dog in the car. Yeah, area 7, 2040.
1: 14, close it.
0: Temple 4, 2, 414, okay.

0: 415, Frederick. I'm clear. 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
1: Temper 415. 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She hasn't been able to see her since her father picked her up, since then he shoved some coal after. I guess it's 2042.
0: We're clear, you can close that out, Ken.
1: 10-4-4-32.
0: 422, Frederick.
1: 2.
2: Looks like, or sounds like it's coming from the 66, 67, or 66, 65 Canada Goose.

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0: 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The employee told Lawrence to go somewhere else. 2050, area 5A.
1: Correct.
2: $12,738 Martin Road, off Wolfville Road. Wires down 9, Charlie, 2050.

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1: 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The call for engine 82 is canceled. 2051.

0: 432, I carried it as a dispute now. They're arguing back and forth. It's a black female with a Walmart sweater on.
1: Go on.
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0: 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Protocol cars 144 between Musketeer and Boyers Mill Roads closed. 2052.
3: Closed to all traffic. 2 3 down. 2052.

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0: 431 and respond to a 69-1, 49-1 Whitville Road, off Tower Road. Hear a woman talking. 2057.
1: Never.
0: .433, Walter.
2: 411, where you at?
1: .433, I'm good.
0: Except for .433.
1: The approach and exit 49 on a white Tesla Model Y through Texas, Sierra, Delta, Gamma, 4744.

0: 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Danny.
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2: Two, Fighter, change clear request, go to 7-1.
1: 7-4.

0: It's time to follow up to your terminal. Subject needs the case number for the previous roll.
1: Tabor is the one that's on there, the case number to give.
0: That's correct.
1: Tabor. You can put me in 1021 status.
0: 10-4.
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1: Small tree is down on the phone line. We do have the road passable, but county roads will have to cut the rest of the tree with something higher than what we have.

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0: 21-8.

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Trouble breathing, non-Bravo, 2111.

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Two individuals left on bicycles, 2117.

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Over Denver. Eastbound 70, prior to exit 48, out with a possible 2-vehicle 1015 on left shore. 10-4 eastbound at the 48.

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0: Forge, make sure you drop it. Sending eastbound at Quinn. Temporary of some state, 1 Fall 8872 Young Mile, white TA Telluride.
1: For 22-10-4. Forty-9-22 Walter.
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0: We are currently slow rolling down the 12,000 block Wolfreddick Road, Maryland 8 David Mary 2483. Can you start me one more, please?
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0: 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Area 72136.
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0: forward to.
1: Yes.
0: My alarm is Lando. Call security. And we'll go second.
1: 10-4. 71.
0: 4-2-21-37.

0: to 31-412, respond to a domestic. 432, good.
1: It's going to be South Pearl and Hassan. It's going to be Louisiana at 926, Juliet, Victor Juliet.
0: Temple 432. 431, 412, respond to domestic. He gave him an easy 12-312, detour route. White male, blue shorts, brown hair by the name of Grayson, having a manic episode and hitting individuals there. Area 2, 2139.
2: Have one.

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Crestwood Manor, 5624 New Design Road. 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

0: 426 responded to noise complaint, 4473 South Pike Lane and Lansdale. A loud movie. 2142, Area 5B.
1: Yeah. 433, Frankie, you might know somebody.
0: 433, 10-4, 426.
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2: Ten four, the Jennifer vehicle's fully a older Oldsmobile Cutlass, not a Honda Civic, as originally reported. I've seen it to 407.

0: County 934, go to Washington Law, for the County Houston first.
1: County Chief 934, Director of Strike 2148. Tanker 7, your call is canceled. The call for Tanker 7 is canceled. 2148.

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0: Hotel 13.
1: I'm in a 1050 P80. Should be rear end collision in the area of the 49 mile marker. It looks like a black Ford F-150 and a white
2: Ten 45, that's westbound 70 at 49 mile marker.
1: That's correct, sir. That'll be the exit for 40 alternate. Should be right in that area.

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1: In relation to the traffic stop?
0: 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Post traffic 10.
1: Okay.
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2: Called back, the motorist called back in, advised they have extremes information. They're going to be departing the scene. You can 1022.

engine 2512, in the area of 4806 Ed McLean Road between Bush Creek Way and Emerald Crown Drive. 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
0: We have made it down to Dickerson Road. Fire police here have stated that nobody has reported any vehicle accidents down here. We'll head back and see if we have anything else.
1: Copy. Keep it up for a phone on the highway.
2: Virginia, are you out with that vehicle?
3: Negative. I'm not about 45 miles an hour.
2: I'm 10-4. Figures down how to call on that also.

0: ambulance 18, responding 2202. Ambulance 19, your call is canceled. The call for ambulance 19 is canceled. 2202.
1: Units welfare.
2: Devil.
1: 2202.

0: on 2215, 415, respond to a welfare check. Guilford Drive at 85. The white male in his 50s wearing a gray t-shirt, cargo pants that are plaid. The caller gave the subject money earlier, and now they think he's drunk. She's in a black Mazda, 2205, area 5A.
1: Before you can put K9 20 back to triggers.
0: K9 20.
2: Four thirty one. Are you all contacting Mobile Crisis for us, or do we have to call them?
0: Your agency does it, or you can.
2: Never. L13.
3: I think it's going to be another vehicle. It's going to be westbound 50, direction westbound 70, just past the Monument Road by the rest area. It's going to be a black Kia Forte through Maryland to Foxtrot Hotel, 1573.

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0: 925-1, if I hear.
1: We're at the dispatch address now. There's a power line running across the road here. I believe it's the place earlier by West Creekway with by pole 34 and a half where the wires were down.

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1: All right.
0: We'll go down the end of Evans Lane where there was wires down earlier in the evening.
1: Roger, okay. I'll be awaiting your report.

0: for a traffic complaint. They were last seen leaving the chute on Executive headed north on 85. A white late model Jeep with a bed in the back. If I didn't know, they had blue strobe lights, operated by a number 2 male, mid-40s to 50s, blonde hair, with an orange shirt, area 6A, 2212.
1: Yeah, well.
0: 215 somewhere.

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1: 411 Hummer. Engine 251.
2: I was the same power line was across. The power is dead to the wire. We were able to move it off the road. So it is now not across the road. We'll be in service.
1: Engine 251 in service, 2214. 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Callers reporting that there's a homeless individual wearing a blue shirt, a number 2 male laying on the side of the parking lot, area 13-2250.
3: Damn.
0: 414, do you get it to me?
4: No, that's under Frederick. He's trying to get in front of his house. If you stand by, I can grab an address. If that would be fun to do that. Yeah, four. If you give me the address, I'll float that by to him.

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Wires down 9, Charlie's 22, 4, 17.

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1: Go ahead.
0: The caller now reports there's a utility vehicle that just arrived on scene. Your discretion.
1: That's right. We're right behind them.
0: All right.

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1: 10-4.
2: Correct you, Alter Dean. Tow company advises 125 for the hookup, $4 a mile to his address.
3: 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He says that he only has $60 at this particular time.

0: further disposition on it?
1: Negative. I can know if he can, but he probably said he did not.
2: G15, good.
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3: 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We're 31 units of welfare.
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0: for 4922. Have a trespassing of 410 North Maple Avenue, same place as earlier. Marco wants the subject to leave now.
1: Frederick, 29th in Maryland.
0: Good.
1: Last of Sam, Ida, Nora, David, Lincoln, Edward, Robert. First of Andrew, Beaver, 5/10/1984.
0: 10/4,
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2: Midway 434.
0: Go ahead.
2: 29's negative, I'm not getting a 27.
0: Okay.

0: 434 Frederick. Can you actually run that same name, but with the birthday of August 10th, 1984?
1: That's right. Valid ID only 29 negative.
0: Simple. 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

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Protocol cars, last seen dance hall, be on the lookout for a blue stand, 8 Frank Henry, 1033, 831033. At the four ways on, swerving, tail delta.

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1: Yeah, boy.

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1: 431, 10-4. Seven, respond a missing person. Last seen in the area of the Valdrone Community Center and Pool, 6507 Wild Plum Drive. The caller is at the Crunch Fitness off Route 40. Last seen there by an ex-girlfriend. He works there. Hispanic male, 16 years old. 2239, area 6A.
2: Yeah,

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1: L-13, 10-4.

Montgomery County, Rush 7092, 7502 Banner Road off Mount Ephraim Road. Wires down 9, Charlie, 2242.

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0: Car 7-9, you're coming in on Radioville. Switch over to 9, Charlie.
1: That's responding. Switching to Charlie.
0: Car 9-22,

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Paramedic engine 52, rescue squad 19. 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Box 85, 2210 at Cakeville Road. House fire, tap one off, 2255.

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1: Hey, what's going on?
0: Police haven't seen yet.
1: That's right. We're also starting the supervisor as well.
0: All right, thanks.
1: Country Hill Apartments, 1000 Heather Ridge Drive, building D Delta, apartment 314. Sitting with the injured person, 9 Bravo, 2257.
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1: Can you start the supervisor and the engine company?
0: That's right.

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1: 427.
0: I just got the phone with the brother. Our missing should be home in 15 minutes at the 1007 2nd Avenue, Brunswick, Maryland address. Can we have Brunswick go out there and check? He should be home around 11:15, they said.
1: Okay, 4922. 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Should be him around 23:15 hours.
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Purdue, ambulance 78, you have paramedic engine 311, EMS 901. Clarkson, ambulance 319. Engine Tango 204 responding, 2304.

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0: 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ACD, from Series A, please.
1: Can I 4-10-4?

0: northbound south with rescue one here. 812 Jefferson Pike for possible FDR.
1: I don't want to stop, but I'll let y'all know directly.

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Loud 40, 23, 11.

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0: one responded, APD, 186 Adams Way between Adams Court and Colony Drive, Colony Village. Responded with the state for a domestic bunch of arguing and banging going on next door, guy outside slamming doors and cussing and yelling. Black male, 50s by the name of Jermaine. Also a white female in her 30s involved.
1: 2319. Devil. 4922 to 427. Juvenile is here. Devil, thank you.
0: 414 Walker.
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0: 10-4.

sleeping on the front of the trailer details. There's a one male, number two female. There's a lot of arguing and banging around. The male apparently is outside. Caller states the female punched the male in the face. And there's yelling at each other and screaming. 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

0: 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We're getting AOPD for cities traveling with ATS. Myself and 415 are 23 of the location of the attack.
1: 10-4-4-22 and 415.
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3: 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It's on our red Cadillac.
1: For 27, 10-4.
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0: 31, you can close out the AFP 71. We're all clear.
1: 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It's going to Temple Drive. 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

0: whether he tried it. 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

0: Spreader K9 for welfare. 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
1: I'm on the AOPD, please.
0: Yeah, 4-10-4.
2: 432-422.
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2: Same address as last night. 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

0: 411, 432. 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
1: Nothing. 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
1: And Edward Victor Adam Norris Thomas, 3-19-87.

ambulance, 37 due, to the rear of the courthouse, 100 West Badger Street. Check person, police on the scene, 9 Bravo, 2355.

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1: Tanker 33.
0: There's a tanker sitting down here at the station 5. Do they still need me here?
2: The tape on their car says they were going to tow it 2357.
1: Oh.
2: 14 direct.

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1: 431, 10-4.

0: That's 1-4-2. That's 9-3-40, Jefferson Tech, West, correction, Virginia.
1: All right.
0: Tango, Delta, Golf, 7-6-5-1-8, Red, Subaru.

We don't have her on the phone. We attempted to call back and got no answer. The location showing was 13,718 Unionville Road.

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1: Ever?
0: Ready for 426, 431. The last call from the caller is showing an address of 8753 Woodville Road.

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1: 427, 10-4. Frederick, 413, Walter.
2: We're all clear, Frederick.
1: 41, 10-4.

0: Go ahead.
1: Southbound 15, just prior to Jefferson Street, going to be a silver Ford Explorer, not displaying.
2: Four 14, 10 round
0: 4 14, 10 4.

David on 37 truck 42, West College Terrace of West South Street. Manager personal vehicle accident, police on the scene 9, Bravo 0042.

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1: 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Couple 16.
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3: 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Injured people from the vehicle accident. Police are on the scene, 9 Broadway, 0060.

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0: 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On a 2001 Chevy pickup truck. Showing tag expired.
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Double 57.

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10th Lucy, westbound 70 at Musser, black sedan, Maryland 4 Hotel, Bravo, 9021, all over the road, possible impaired driver, inbound, the appropriate KG 98, 0123.

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0: 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We're unable to reset. 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

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Commercial fire alarm 9, Charlie 206.

an ambulance, 372 on North Market Street, the area of East Church Street. Entry from an assault, police on the scene, 9, Bravo 2. Tire 1 responding, 9, Charlie 2.

0: 311 on the scene, nothing of it, 216.
1: Four seventy westbound at exit 56, Maryland 7 George Charlie 9978.
0: 417 10-4.

0: 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Area 31, 219.
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0: Before.
1: Good. 270 northbound, south 85 for an accident.

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Our unit down there on northbound 270 just prior to 85. He's requesting you guys start next on the list for itself.

0: Friday to 422, 426, respond to a whale for check 14,916, Chelsea Circle. Caller saying elderly man is walking down the road. Number two male, 60 to 70, wearing a dark blue jacket and white hair. Area 4, 345.
1: 10-4.
2: Yes.
1: 433, Frederick, I'm saying 422, stop.
0: 433, 10-4, 422, you direct.

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Apparently, there's a power outage from the sheets in Walkersville all the way down 26 towards Wakeman's. All the lights are out on 26, and power's out in the entire area. Just to let you know.

2992, Homewood of Crumlin, 7407 Willow Road, room 128. Major, first from a fall, 9 Brother Teresa.

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Good. 140 and Tom's Creek Church Road for a male walking in the middle of the road. 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

434, respond to a 911 phone, 8301 Hollow Road, off of Pine Valley Court. Landline phone, spoke to Gloria, who states that there's no emergency and was asleep. Area 8, 314.

0: 433 is right at Blue Cheese. The suspicious situation, of course, is 712A.
1: Four seventeen. Leave that card open for now. The vehicle just came into the neighborhood.
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0: 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Flooding conditions. Charlie 330 gone.
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It was 372 West Patrick Street and North Market Street. 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
1: 431, 10-4, 413, 412, you direct.
2: Yeah, that's right, thank you.
3: Ambulance 319 to 5818 Hobble Bush Court off Colonel Court, Cedar Crossing. Assist the patient, not emergency response, 9 Bravo 351.
1: Approach to 411, respond to a trespassing, Waffle House, 5646 Bucky's Town Pike. Two customers being disruptive, refusing to leave. 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
4: Ambulance.
0: Four 27, how's it?
1: 427, 10-4, 411, are you direct?

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1: We were just wondering if you were responding.
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The owner contacted AAA, and they apparently contacted Tokyo System Leaders.

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0: 10-4.
1: 402, 427. 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Can you turn the lights off for your cruiser and bring it back to the location of the apprehension?
2: Okay, 10-4.

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0: Credit to 201-417-433-K94. Respond to a robbery in progress. Sheets, MSK Mall, 5601, Buckystown Pike, off of Spectrum Drive. Did hear people yelling. 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
1: 22-10-4.
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1: Correction number 1, male, white, female, on foot.
0: Clothing description.
1: Don't have any right now.
3: Four 27, correct.
0: I got a number 1 male in a baseball hat, gray sweatpants, black t-shirt, the World Farms, 85.
1: 10-4.

0: 1319.
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0: 427 to respond back to the sheets and obtain all the info to put out to all the units canvassing.
1: Yeah, give me a clothing description whenever you got one, please.
2: Negative. Witnesses are hysterical. This matches the MO from last night, so we can keep an eye out for your black SUVs. Likely parked on 85 and took off.
3: All right. Can someone check down behind Lowe's in the trailer park?
2: Yeah, I got it.
1: When I was going to the paperwork service, there was a vehicle parked in the Lowe's parking lot closest to the side sheets. It had headlights on and all, so I don't know if we can get in contact with Lowe's for cameras.
3: Lowe's, they have LBRs out front.

description for the sheets is the number one male. Number one male, number two female, approximately 5'10". Male had short hair, wearing a black shirt, and had a white bucket cap on.

0: or 3206 units. That vehicle that I passed in the Lewis parking lot is for sure going to be the suspect vehicle. There's a male standing outside of it with the white bucket hat, so if we can get the LPRs, that would be great.
1: 30 to 432, we put numbers.
2: TV.

0: credit to 432.
1: Good.
0: Put information on the card with the key holder information for Lowe's on there. There's two representative numbers we were able to find, and then the main Lowe's numbers on there as well.
1: Well, thank you. I'll give them a call.
2: Good. From your call last night, do you have enough to provide a lookout to the surrounding agencies?
1: At this point, pretty much have the same information from last night as we do right now.
2: Okay, thank you.

0: 4:36 to 4:22.
1: Yeah. Do we know if they made it back to the vehicle in time, or did they take off on foot and the vehicle left without them?
2: Vehicle's gone. Canvas of the area doesn't have anybody on foot, but this traffic's starting to pile up now. I assume they made it back to the car.
1: Okay.

0: 402-432.
1: And
0: was it a black SUV? Same as last night?
1: That's right. From what it looked like when I passed it, it caught my attention. It might have looked like a Kia Soul of some sort. It was definitely a smaller SUV, dark in color.
0: All right, 10-4. Break 402, Frederick. Put a lookout to MSP, Montgomery County, city and surrounding, for a black SUV with heavily tinted windows with silver rims. It's going to be related to this robbery and the robbery last night.
1: We still get units around. One of the witnesses here, Chief, is saying that the male and female ran separate ways. So if we can get a unit over to the mall around Barnes & Noble's at Cheers, where they're parking those buses, they might be hanging out over there, waiting for the ride to come.
2: 433 in round football.
3: 4-2, 10-4.
4: You can text out some photos, what you got for the suspects, while we're doing drive-by to these areas.
1: We're working on it. They have to notify Chief Security remotely and then give them remote access to the cameras. It's going to take a couple minutes here. EMS still shaking up, getting evaluated by EMS. It's only two employees.
4: .432, if you have the photo from last night, if you can send it to 421, so you can confirm that it's the same subject, we can use those photos. We'll be updating closing descriptions.
1: Send me out.

0: Roger, 2-4-21, photos from last night's robbery here, 21.
1: Go with that again.
0: I just sent photos of the suspect from last night's robbery here, 21.
1: Okay.

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1: For free info, I've tried both of those numbers twice with no luck.
2: 4-3-2-10-4.

0: Frederick Golf Course, here to Coffee and Lookout. Golf Course continuing. Be on the lookout for a possible Kia Soul or smaller SUV, black in color, tinted windows, silver rims. Possibly have a number one male wearing a white bucket hat, short hair, black shirt, along with a number two female. Possible involved in a robbery from the Sheets at FSK Mall. If located, contact Frederick County Sheriff's Office, 533. The patient's at the back door.
1: We're right, thank you.

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1: Go ahead.
0: You saw the drone with you?
1: Yeah, that's right. You need me to go shoot?
0: Would you mind running a scan with thermals over the wooded area between the mall and 85? See if anyone's tucked down there.
1: 10-4. I'll be in route.

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2: Number one male, black t-shirt, white bucket hat, jeans, light shoes, and it appears that he's wearing a gold or silver large watch on his left wrist.
1: 421-10-4.

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0: 10-4.
1: Just be advised, there is a black Kia Soul with silver rims leaving the Sam's Club. I stopped at the driver. It's not going to be related.
0: Can you do a 10-9?
1: There will be a black Kia Soul with silver rims leaving the Sam's Club. I stopped out with the driver. It's not going to be related.
0: 10-4.

0: season and has NDT issues. Can you show me logged on and tell me where everyone's at right now?
1: You can come to the FSK Mall Sheets, please.
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3: 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I have a Newport cigarette box. So empty.
2: 4:32, 10-4.

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1: Case number 54481. Again, 54481.
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0: 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Thank you. Kirk ALS 29.
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0: Ambulance 18 placing service.
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0: 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Open and close the drone car 71.
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2: 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What are they?

0: 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Traffic Zero.
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1: Show me out at 21 North Mayor Drive. There's an RV back here with two cameras on it. They point towards the direction that the suspect is.
2: 432, 10-4.

432. Good. Got a vehicle leaving in the Lowe's parking lot heading towards the rear of the building at 5:13 a.m. Looks like it's black sedan. Sir, I'll keep looking out this way. That last location was in Vegas for cameras.

0: 432 first. Do you have any ref information for the CarMax Business Center here on 355?
1: We'll check.
0: Thank you.
2: We're going to need 426 is suspicious, and if you could check if there's any manner of units working out, please.
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0: Frederick to 432. We have no record of information of that Cormac.
1: Yeah, well.

0: 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Get a key holder.
1: 10-4.

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0: 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The male suspect is wearing that bucket. 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

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Yeah, I'm just trying to figure out if 233 is the paperwork or if it's still alive.

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Residential fire alarm, 9 Charlie 624.

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1: Yeah, for sure. 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
2: 210-4.
0: 200-402.
1: Yes.
0: Near to your car.

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1: This is Tower, give you an ETA, do you need someone to relieve you?
0: Yeah, it's not good, I talked to them a little while ago, they were supposed to be around here around 6:15.
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0: 231, 221, respond to a commercial burglary alarm. 763, 31, Delvis Ridge, at the Tractor Supply. Coming from the number 7 PE beam, area 2, Soho 8.
1: Down. He's 21, our friend from yesterday, he didn't make it that far up yet, right?
2: He's right around that area.

there any more calls from Richard yesterday? One that was parked on 15 last week, dealt with on 7-Eleven.

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1: 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Can you 21 communication?

0: 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Holding at 9-1 from in Area 8 West. Came from a landline zone. Didn't hear anything else. 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
0: For Matthew Silver.
1: 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His girlfriend, he may have been through too.
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1: Third confer. I just booked the US auto. 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
1: 223-10-4. To G-Direct.
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1: 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Again, 54481.
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0: Four 27, would you like a separate follow-up of the same one T-33 is on?
2: Same.
0: 10-4.

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0: R34, 10-4.

It was 129 ALS 82, 7427 Round Hill Road, off of Ridge Road. Couple breathing number, 812.

It was 209 due, 4906 Shadywood Drive, off of Shadywood Court in Briarcrest. Engine for Springfall, not Bravo 812.

0: That was 129 ALS-8 responding. 7427 V Bravo Round Hill Road. Trouble breathing on Bravo 813.
1: Frederick the K94 Welfare.
0: It was 209 responding. 4906 Shadywood Drive, off of Shadywood Court in Briarcrest. Injured person on the fall, now Bravo 813.
1: Security for tonight. 233, 10-4. Frederick the car 11, Welfare.
2: Okay.
1: Car 11, 10-4.

Bicycle Park, Central ETC, southbound 1503 in Anthony's. It's a white van full of kids driving 80 miles an hour, swerving. It's located taking perfect 30 feet, shrinking to 8:17.

0: 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Rex Ford and Rose Smith, Maryland, 3 George Foley, 3494.
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0: 232, respond to a cold theft. 5316 New Design Road off of Froggy Bottom Lane and Corporate Drive. 1017 is reporting that someone saw their daughter's catalytic converter off their daughter's car yesterday. 36A, 840.
1: Yeah,

0: 这个让他一下很
1: 271
0: Merrill Temtag Tom 270-25-28 221 you start over the 15 at Engelberger northbound.

0: What's that tag come back on? Should be an Audi gray in color.
1: Tony from Audi 85, a black Kia. Rallying 2 Fast Track Golf 2680. Operated by number 1 male, is 20 Breeze. Color advises he's getting onto the highway. Vehicle went flying by and pointed something out the window and was yelling. If located, take appropriate battery station, taking out money that he's 43.
2: Right
3: short of Knox River, be tagging a second, so white BMW stand.
2: Two 34, 10-4.

231, 3 George King 4906 comes back valid to a Justin Gale subject out of Beltsville on a 2019 Hyundai Elantra. The 29 is negative.

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It was 37 ALS 4 responding. Georgetown Apartments, 183rd Street, Apartment 3. 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
0: 225.
2: 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You can close it out 98 under 427.
0: 225, 10-4.
1: Okay, there one for it. Did that Chem Tiger turn? I feel like I didn't give you the right one.

0: Carter 5031, Tom 2702528, came back valid to a Brian Moreno out of Silver Spring on a gray Audi A3 2015. And it does show the plate expired 4/10/26. My apologies.
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Go ahead. We're trying to 26 of Athens Way. There's a black passenger car broke down in the travel portion. Short will be around.

It was 372 Calvary United Methodist Church, 133 West 2nd Street. Mental patient, police on scene, 922.

0: 231 Responsive Court Paperwork, 9701 Keysville Road. 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Area 1, 923.
1: Yeah, was 37 responding. Calvary United Methodist Church, 133 West 2nd Street. He's a mental patient. Police on scene, 9 Bravo, 923.
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235, respond to El Sergio. On 222, Bob Town Road, off of Church Court and Boston Town Pike. 1017 states her neighbor was brought home by a taxi to her house from the hospital. Reporting that she's kind of out of it, can't get into her own house. Doesn't know where her vehicle is, so it just seems confused. 928,

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1: Good. If you think you can handle that one, I'll go to Marsville and handle the other one. That's right, I got this one.
0: Project's direct.

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23-234, respond to suspicious circumstances. 11,800 Old National Pike, the food line. 10-17 is the manager at the store. Say they found some bullets in the coin machine while cleaning it. Area 4, 938.

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1: Tower.

truck 4, paramedic engine 23-2, FHH 400 West 7th Street. Elevator 5, elevator malfunction, 9 Charlie, 943. It was 308 responding. Pleasant Creek Campground, Catoctin Mountain Park, 15,882, Fox Oak Guild Road, Campsite 48, injured person on Bravo 943.

truck 4, paramedic engine 23 responding, SHH 400 West 7th Street, for elevator 5, elevator malfunction 9 Charlie, 944.

0: 4 King of Frederick, charts on scene. 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I'll be clear.
1: Car 11, 10-4. Frederick, the 221, welfare.
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1: 221, 10-4.

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That was 19 ALS 29 responding. 8315 B Bravo Edgewood Church Road between Mojave Courts and Camp Raleigh Road. 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

That's how it is. Pound Lookout, North Mile 15, in the area of Old Frederick Road for a gray Nissan Pathfinder. Vehicles driving in an aggressive manner. People 13, approach the accident authority station.

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3: Kick southbound 15 at Mater for deer struck in the roadway. They also just put a 1050 in there, so it may be the vehicle that struck it.
4: Yes. .234, I'll handle the NVA. I'm going to go right past, not always a welfare check.
0: Frederick's direct.

0: Reading, I just drove through southbound 15 at Modern. That's actually going to be on the northbound side. The deer appears to be on the shoulder. Vehicle is south, a little ahead of it.
1: That's right, you should be a silver trip.
0: That's right, it's going to be on the northbound side.

0: 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Good, regular notice closes at 71 for now. I'll be en route to the other welfare jack.
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1: 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You can close it out. 71, I'll be off of that.
0: 225, 10-4.

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1: 235-10-4. Would you like the car reopened?
0: Not yet. 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
1: 10-4.

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Carol Medic 18 due. 5805 Corporal Jones Court, off of Jacobs Road. 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

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Activation is coming from the front door. 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
2: 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Nurse can't get the catheter back in. And request to use the rear door.
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0: Yes.
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0: Yeah, I just advise that you can clear me. I'll be tight.
1: 10-4.

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0: 421 Frederick.
1: 421.
0: Hot traffic, 15 northbound, Old Frederick Road, New York, Lincoln Baltimore, 7595.
1: Can you 10-9 the tag?
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0: Last of Good, G-O-O-D. 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

0: Engine 231 truck 23, Risky Squad 15, AMS 239, ALS 31, Battalion 901, EMS 901, Jeep 23, 323 Bravo responding. Singapore Road, Campus Drive, vehicle accident was rolled over, 9 Delta 1057.
1: P25, response to a road hazard in the area of 73,000 Banner Road. 1050 is reporting a tree down across the road. Area 6A, 1057. Search the 2312, welfare.
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4: 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And it's truck 23. 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

0: 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AOS 4 Dale 6069. Just got away street between Goshawk Street and Steelhead Street. 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
3: 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Captain, I copy. You have 3 still in the vehicle and checking on others. I'll go ahead and take the command and let me know if any additional resources you need.
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3: It was 1592 near your Fingerboard Road and Campus Drive. Took an ambulance for the vehicle accident. Was all over 9 Delta 1102.
4: She's out. We just have to cover it.

0: the male suspect is now leaving the store, female still in the store.
1: Which exit did he come out of?
0: Stand by.
1: And just confirming $500 for the theft.
0: Correct.
2: Yeah, that's fine. Converse with Captain 231. You can assume the rescue group supervisor. You'll have engine 231, truck 23, and rescue squad 15 when they arrive. And I still need to get a total on patient counts, and I'm aware that there are three that cannot be assessed in the vehicle on its side. I'm good with it.
0: Sorry, Springboard Road Command.
2: Command, go ahead.
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0: Go ahead.
2: Last of Banks, Common, first of Kyle, Common, middle of Demetrius, David Edward, Mary, Edward, Tom, Robert, Ida, Union, Sam. Date of birth is 09/27/1978, number one male, through DC.
3: I couldn't happy repeat.
4: Excuse the officer to come in. From what we can see on our assessment, we have three patients. Appears DOS, but we again we can't determine that assessment of the assessment complete.
3: Okay. I have two transports at this time. Let me know the white SUV if they need transport or not, and then I'll make the request for two additional or one additional.
4: That resource should be good for right now.
3: You broke up on my end. Repeat one more time.
5: Order to 232. Banks has a surrendered license out of Maryland showing 1099, use 10-0. We'll confirm with PIS.
6: 14, 10-4.

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Let's roll over. 11-07.

0: Last name's going to be Charles Henry Adam Nora Edward Lincoln. First name's going to be Jessica, common spelling, date of birth 2/4/1978. I'm the number one female.
1: 225, standby.
2: Go ahead.
3: Yes, your patient, three patients is completed. Ambulance 239 is evaluating two. The firefighter from engine 231 is evaluating one. No additional resources at this time are needed.
2: Okay, I believe the driver of the white SUV might be a transport. Have you confirmed with that one?
4: Thirty-two, copy for a flasher.

0: ambulance 249 transporting prior to 3 a.m. HH.
1: Was it or not?
2: From the white SUV.
3: I copy. A total of 4 being evaluated. And you'll let me know. And just to let you know, we have 2 transports and 1 ALS asset at this time. And I'm not getting any additional resources until further.
0: Go ahead.
4: Eastbound 70 in the area of 144 here in Frederick. Should be a number 2 male, dark clothing, staggering in the roadway.
0: That's correct, man. Execution complete 11 and 9.

0: Engine 11, engine 33, truck 4 due. 114, Leatherfern Way, off of Mountain Creek Circle and Tasker's Chance. Unknown odor inside, I'm Charlie, 1111.
1: Walmart. 216, 10-4.

0: It was 209 due and responding. Carnival Grounds, next to Station 20, 4603 Lander Road. Mason says, not emergency response, 9 Bravo, 1112.
1: Tower 1 is Frederick. First staff with 3. We can handle that call on our first due.
0: Tower 1, 9 Charlie, 1112.
2: Tower 1 came up staff, you can clear.
3: So 11 to Tower 1, we're going to go left on Mountain Creek. If you want to go right.
4: Tower 1, we're going to go left.
2: Engine 33, engine 11 has turned in water.
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5: And who was it through again?
1: How's it going, Joanne Arundel?
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7: Open my welfare back up in Myersville, get EMS en route. 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
3: Eleven on coming in. Someone seeing Alpha Psi. It's gonna be 8 units in our house. 3 floors, nothing of it. 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

0: 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Police on scene, 911-1115.
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1: Yeah.
0: The tag out of Pennsylvania, Mary X-ray Adam 9963 is registered to a Christopher Cottingham out of Meadowlark Trail in Fairfield on a 2023 Kia sedan, 29 negative.

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0: Holding a 911 only phone in the east. 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Came in as a TTY, disconnected, and they were unable to call back because it's a 911 only phone.
1: That means hold it.
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3: May also be in the trunk.
2: You're good. Can you switch it to?
3: Yes, sir.
1: I'm on 2.
2: Alright, I'm just trying to confirm what all was stolen. Are they saying the backpacks were stolen as well?
3: That is correct. One backpack is white with black lacing or possibly silver. It should have clothing for automotive apparel and items. It possibly is in the trunk of the car. And then there's also a black backpack.
2: Okay. I'm searching the car now. Just your direct keys. Under arrest right now for a warrant.
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0: English 37, truck 4 due. Area West Patrick Street, Catoctin Avenue. Vehicle accident 9 Bravo, 1120. English 209.
1: English 209, Frederick. We're going to be in Company 5, English 2.
0: English 209, 1120.
2: We're going to be transported to Frederick Health Hospital by ambulance 239. And those two occupants will be DLS to Frederick Health.
3: Command copies.

0: holding a traffic complaint north. 1017 just says that there's kids on a red four-wheeler. Two area cars available.
1: Anyone contacted?
0: 10-9, apologies.
1: So the 1017, one contacted.
0: Not advised.
1: I'll probably just close that.
0: 200, 10-4.
2: 209.
0: 201, 10-4.
2: Ambulance 249 at the hospital.
3: 13-11-21.

0: 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Are you holding us, or are you putting us in service as well?
1: I just put everybody in service. Couldn't check.
2: Made contact with that pedestrian. He's on 144 Clint Orchard now. He advises Ocean Captain.

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1: Negative, just the one.

0: for their bonding is prior to the Wawa under the bridge. So I'm assuming that might put in the company ones here. If you're already on there, if you want to slide down there and see if that's where it's at.
1: We're on the scene now. That's an adjusted address.
0: Okay, I'll take the location.
1: Three sevens and four in front of the car.
2: For the record.
1: Carter, maybe you can
0: Okay, sir.

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Injured person, Adams Ops 12, 1125.

In with 69 responding. 16,838 Irish Valley Road, off of Browns Quarry Road. Injured person, Adams Ops 12, 1126.

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0: 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Near your Fingerboard Road and Campus Drive. Third ambulance due for the vehicle accident was rolled over. 9 Delta, 1129.
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0: 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I'll put everything on the car if it's just the same case number.
1: That's right.

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Residence at the Manor. 155 Willowdale Drive. Commercial fire alarm on Charlie 1131.

0: It was 38 ALS 4-2, 1388, David Lane, Hillcrest Orchards. Trouble breathing now, Bravo 1132.
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1: Next on the left for the Kia sedan.
0: 232, 10-4. 4924, respond to a destruction of property by 21 in the area of Saturday Road at 9th Ave. 11-5.
1: Come on.
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Injured person. 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

0: medic 339 is transporting prior to 2 to FHH. We have the medic from ALS 31 on board.
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Captain was 319, paramedic engine 311 due. 653 Contender Way between Himes Avenue and South McCain Drive. Injured first moment assault, police on scene on Bravo 1144.

0: Fingerboard Road Commander Frederick. There's a total of 3 vehicles involved. Transports from 2, 1 with property damage only. We're going to be holding 231 a few minutes while they secure the scene and get vehicles moved over. I'll be terminating command. They can switch to 9 Bravo.
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2: /319, paramedic engine 311 responding. 653 Contender Way between Hines Avenue and South McCain Drive. Injured person on assault. Police on scene. 9 Bravo 1145.

subject to 223, respond to a destruction of property CVS C5414 Rotary Avenue. Caller, this was advising that the cameras on the donation box have been destroyed with something.

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1: Foot cars on campus, and V1 is on eastbound 80.

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0: Can you tell if AOS 2 is coming from quarters?
2: I am clearing the hospital.
0: Okay, I'll take it. I'm at 40 in Willowdale.
2: Hey, I appreciate it. Thank you.
1: Frederick's correct.

0: 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Is the 400 block of East Main, is Maryland 4, Henry Adams, 6985.
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Project 231, respond to a traffic complaint, Tawnytown Pike in Area 15. Caller advised that there's a young Amish boy that is riding a horse and buggy, and it's causing issues with traffic in the area.

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2: Engine 11 due, 1004 China Berry Drive, off of Sweet Shade Avenue and Overlook. Outside gas odor, 9 Charlie, 1215.

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1: 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The neighbor is at 8832.

Engine 11 responding, 1004 Chinaberry Drive, off of Sweet Shade Avenue and Overlook. Gas odor outside, 9 Charlie, 1217.

0: It was 288 LS 2 due. Applegate Apartments, 1418 Taney Avenue, Building J, Juliet, Apartment 204. Trouble breathing on Bravo, 1218.
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0: The gas to the house, the gas service to the house has already been shut off prior to our arrival. 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The gas company can still help.
1: Perfect, strike 1225.

0: Technical 37 Hermitage and 23 due to the RV Church Street holding the route. Automatic crash notification. I'm Bravo 1225.
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0: Paramedication 23 responding, rescue squad 2 is on staff.
1: Paramedication 23 not rocket.
2: Protocol units 1043, city had an assault in progress, 653 contender way, 1226.
3: Analyst 19 at the hospital.
1: Analyst 19, 1226.

0: As you sound excited, did you get a response from the caller?
1: It was 37, that's negative. No contact, just yelling at a crash notification, no other calls.
0: Great, Rick, engine 23 is ready. You can proceed to service good intent. The service hold in and he shares with nothing.

0: 2365.
1: But.
0: Two-three down on Vanner, very passable. County Road, you just need to clean them up. But there's also a power line that's down. I got the pole number for you already.
1: That was the pole number.
0: It's Frank 32427. There's no tree or anything that knocked it down. It looks like it just fell out of its placement and it's across the road.

Maryland, 1 George Tom, 8386.

0: subject to 225, respond to a roadway hazard, Bounder Creek Pike, Calico, Rocks Road. They're advising that crews cut their yet down yesterday, but there's still a piece of it that fell over and is sticking out in the road a bit.
1: Simple.

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1: T-15, you advise taking the railroad hazard.

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Open line, can hear someone shuffling, disconnected, unable to leave a voicemail. Area 8, 1237.

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0: 223 Frederick. Can you change this to a request, please, at 71?
1: 243 Temple. .34-226, respond for a welfare check. Urban Green Apartments, 3250 Centennial Way, apartment 110. 1017 is a mother calling, says, hasn't heard from the daughter. She has mental issues, like a 21 with results. 35B, 1242.
0: 10-4.

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1: 225.
0: I handled that roadway hazard earlier today. I have gotten the tree out of the roadway. The road is passable. I just need to let the appropriate know to come out whenever they can.
1: 225.
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0: for 352 respond for roadway hazard. Park Murphy, that's Sears Road. 17th Street, there's a tree in the roadway area. 6 12 4 6.
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1: 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You can close my patrol check.
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0: 1247.

0: Excuse me, not trying. Mile marker 46 westbound. It's going to be Washington. Charlie Victor Edward 5906.
1: Thirty-five, Temple.

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1: Oh.
2: Medic 2-9 is at the hospital.
1: Medic 2-9 at the hospital, 1250.
0: .4924 respond for a missing person. 1017 states, son took off, cannot find him, took off towards the train station. Looking for a number 2 male, 4 years old, green and black plaid shirt, green Crocs, gray shirt, with a dinosaur.
1: That one. 216, brother.
0: 216.
1: Make me primary on this. I think was the time my number.
0: 216 Temple.

0: 4924, they're now advising that the Sizzix's been found at 109 West Potomac.
1: That one, right, that one.
0: Civil. 235.
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0: Stable.
3: 144-70. County needs to back up on a traffic stop westbound at the 46.

0: Engine 201 officer, the EMS officer. 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
1: Yeah,
2: 1252.
3: Traffic 180 in front of Summers, Maryland. Edward Sam 624.
4: 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Can you repeat that location and tag?
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0: 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You can close that one out, 71, and give me 225s on Park Mill Road.
1: Trevor.
0: 232 to 200, I can start to the back 235 if you're not on route yet.
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0: responding to 211 respond to a roadway hazard. 14,316 A Tower Road. Tree fell in the roadway.
1: Travel.
2: Alright, myself and him must be irrelevant.

0: Engine 331, Engine 153, Rescue Squad 3, Ambulance 329, Ambulance 1592, Interstate 7 eastbound of Spring Ridge Parkway. Automatic crash notification, I'm Bravo 1305.
1: No, Carson, still get around it.
2: Terrible.
1: I'm 24 Frederick, make it a welfare check, 71.
2: 4924,
0: 24. First one, Fox, dude. You're 53 to 3 East High Road, Mustard Road, Wiretown, on Charlie 1305.

0: 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Captain and Urbana Pike, Maryland Land Chambers, Mary 9508.
1: Stand for.

0: 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I have a unauthorized use in a bus area. Okay, hold.
1: That's right.
0: And we'll

0: 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Did you see anything past the 59?
1: We got off at the 59 to head back west. I looked down through the woods going westbound.
0: Okay, fruited is the Predator Case Rescue Squad 3 and the units for 15 in service.
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0: 339 to 331. We got nothing westbound East Patrick Street. 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You're good with it.
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1: 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That's right, there is some not clear.
0: That's where you slip down to 340, eastbound 17. Supposed to be a flat screen TV in the rear, and westbound 340 at the 7, supposed to be a red bed monitor.

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0: This is going to be a Verizon pole number 14. If you make notification to them, it's one of the poles just broke off.
1: That is correct.
0: We're going to be in a service. There's nothing we can do.
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0: Company 29 units are coming in the air on the pub ed at 8414 Opossum Town Pike. We will all be available.
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2: Q23201, respond to a text offense. CVS Pharmacy, 3350 Worthington Boulevard. The subject has left the scene, going towards Route 355 at this time. It's a light-skinned black male in his 20s with a black hoodie, black pants, driving in a white Honda CRV 5 Edward David 5381. See the notes for the fence.

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This is feed, take appropriate authority to station, feed 9-1-8, 3025.

0: K920 the tag they provided comes back to a Katie Murphy of 429 Navajo Drive.
1: For all, I'll have that direction, see if I can make contact.

Q30 Q respond to a welfare check, Jersey Mike 5599 Spectrum Drive. Caller has since hung up. James Everett advises a white Toyota with several children in the back and no parents around.

0: 30 feet due to the calling bell 37 on the scene 37 Hamilton Avenue between East South Street and Patrick Street, unit 208. And the sick person number of 1329.
1: ...1150 Windsor Road on the bike path. They're advising that there's a dead deer on the bike path.
2: Front door. Back then, hand CDS.
1: ...211, I believe I covered you.

0: You could just notify County Road. 3 is going to be at 14620. Just let them know the tree is off to the right side of the roadway, but it's still on the roadway, but it's very passable.
1: Table.

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1: Do that before, guys.
2: Maryland 5, Edward David, 5381. I got a unit go to the registered owner. I got a unit go to the registered owner's address, and then whoever's going, just let me know. So I can switch to and give you my 21.
1: PS 10 and 20 responding there.
2: Alright. 34 to 10 and 20, you go to 2.

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0: Make sure you give me a 21 reference your call before you clear, please.

0: Subject to 215, respond to a request, officer. I believe it's going to be a burglary. This is the second attempt on someone trying to rob something from the rear of the property earlier this morning.
1: Ten four.

in reference to the call in Urbana, I checked 355 South from 85 all the way down to the Urbana District Park. And that's negative, and the park is negative as well.

0: 20 to Frederick, copy at 2729 to Maryland.
1: Great.
0: Last of David, Ida, Robert, Ida, Boy, Edward, Adam, Union, X-ray. First of Marcos, M-A-R-C-O-S. Possible date of birth, this could be May 30th of 06.
1: Stand by.

0: 223-K920. Is the vehicle there?
1: Vehicle is not there. I'm out with the registered owner. That's a positive ID, and that's a boyfriend of daughter in the vehicle. Go ahead.
2: I sent you a picture to yourself.
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0: 不抽了，去30去了。Do you have a return of service?
1: Yeah, that's right. I'm on the way. Resume that off. Three seven, 13, 47.

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0: He's dialed on the Class C. 29 is negative, but he's coming back as a missing person.
1: Info.
2: Like, we say, can we see if we can remove it or find out who owns it?
3: Denver.
4: Where are you?
3: Barrett.
4: Alright, I'm right here. Just let the picture.
3: Denver, thank you. I'm during.
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1: Hey, 920 Frederick, what are you missing out of?
0: H291, number of 1350.

0: 10 on 20, are you able to switch the dispatch to?
1: Yeah.
2: County 20 has returned, advises that he suffers from psychosis and is unknown if he's taking medication. He was last seen wearing a black coat and black pants. He did, the name is spelled on the return, D-E-R-I-B-E-A-U-X.
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0: Can you please make this a follow-up to the alarm from this morning, and you can close it out 71.
1: Campbell.
2: Keenan, on the Frederick. They're looking at the shuttle in front of farm. You're on the way here. I get another unit here.
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0: 2400. Can I check north and south to observe that item?
1: That was 24.

Medical Heart Center, located northbound 15 past the 32 mile marker, is a white Acura. Traffic complaint off, weaving in and out of traffic, dislocated, taking appropriate various station, 2 9 14 2.

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0: 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I have a sound X for the subject.
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1: Jane, boy, that's going to be the same subject.

0: 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I believe this is the same issue from yesterday. County Roads has roadway signs out here saying the road's closed.
1: Good for.
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1: 32.
0: I'm on with him. He's going to be eastbound, just east of 17. Shrug and tow. Back your car down and leave you about 20 feet. They should probably get it from the westbound side.
1: Got it for him.

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0: Here you, Vern. 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
1: Tahiti Grande on 40. It's going to be Florida, George, Henry, Nora, Frank, 06. It's on a Hyundai Kona.
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0: 24 footer. Can you put me back on that because I had right 80 police on?
1: Okay. Patrol to T920.
2: Hi.
1: Is this missing the market subject, Saberville?
2: That's right.
1: He's not listed as missing anymore.
2: Well, thank you.
3: Frederick to 226, respond to a parking complaint. 7019 Eaglehead Drive. Inviting, there's cars parked all over, unable to see around them.
4: Something we're stuck in. I'm at the CVS.
3: Danville.
4: For 235. The original tag comes back. Replaced by Sam Frank Lincoln Adam 33. This comes back to a Hyundai to Enterprise Rentals. And a 29 is negative.

0: Thermite engine 5-2 to Predator. Do we have any other units responding?
1: Christie Squad 19 is responding.
0: Paramedic engine 5-2 to Squad 19. You can go and serve.
2: Is there an effect?
1: Christie Squad 19 in service, 1424.
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1: Medic 249, 1424.
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1: Yeah. Name, date of birth on the card. Could you check point out?
0: Stand by.

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0: credit to Seeker's Walk Command. You have ambulance 179 responding from the area, and you have utility 11 responding. Nothing out of engine 111 yet.
1: Okay, we got a victim, unsure who's hitting. He's in back being evaluated by 179. Keep all units coming. You can cancel 111, but you can hold utility 11. Give me ET on police from.
0: We'll check.
1: In the vehicle that struck the objects on the scene.

0: 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You message was asking.
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0: Civil. AEA 33, Seekers Walk, China pedestrian was hit by a car.
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2: 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It was a phase two location hangout. However, we have the subject back on the line. We'll keep updated.

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0: At the sharp curve. Transformer fire. 9 Charlie, 1441.

17. Check eastbound 70 at Lingen R. For a number 2 male and his 20, is he sitting on the roadway there? He has a black jacket, and he's sitting on something black.

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0: 705, Lock 2.
2: 705.
0: Was there a check that you carry the 2900 block of Boundary Pike at all recently?
2: Was there a what on the 2900 block?
0: 1050.
3: That's right, can I close that car that was opened earlier?
4: Yes, sir. Yes, ma'am, you can close.
0: I don't see vehicles in the place. I don't know if these are jammed and the wires are hanging right next to the road.
2: 705, you have a lot of background noise.

0: Good afternoon. Please let Verizon know Verizon Mobile 12 is steered in half and the walls are right next to the road.
1: 705, 2900 block of Allen Street Pike.
0: That's right.
1: 10-4.
0: Thank you. Go back one.
2: Good.
3: This would be Potomac Edison, Effes and Frank,
0: 70239. 1447. Everyone on the CVS card will be back, even though you have 36 on it, though, please.
2: 216 Temple.
1: Ready for 705.
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1: Ten 17 states, people running the stop sign, wanting to stop. 85B, 1450. And north.

0: Stickers welcome you to Grimms. Okay, medics console of the children's. We're going to now use aviation to fly the patient. We're going to use the carnival grounds at Walkersville for the LZ, and you can dispatch flight 24 to handle the LZ. I got a crew out to handle that.
1: You got a priority category.
0: Two Charlie and console 3 been completed. We'll be moving operations over to the carnival grounds, all the channels.

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1: I'm at, what is it, 8804, and I've got a broken pole here, but the power company's here right now. But there's multiple troubles on this street. So, but the power company is here now, and they're going to start working on it.
0: Okay, Rush 709.
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1: 1.4 to 333. It's going to be the parking lot behind Station 11. It's pretty wide open. You have light poles on either side.
0: Directed. Trooper 3 is somebody here. I understand this was a consult. Was this directed with children, or was it requested?

0: 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They recommended by air. It's going to be a 2 Charlie, 11-year-old male, struck by a vehicle going about 30 miles an hour, painting airway. But we'll give you the rest when you get here.
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0: Speed with the hydrant at 1200. We'll split if needed from the address.
2: Okay. Split way from the entrance, the hydrant in front of 1200.

0: 2312-2306, respond to a disturbance. 5 Sunny Close, off Sunny Way. Caller says that the neighbors trying to steal their watermelon. So, white female, 60 years old, named Debbie.
1: Right. 33 is on the scene. Building's evacuated. We'll be investigated.
2: Head to 33 on scene. 1513.
0: The caller line is being accused by Debbie of stealing her watermelon.
3: We are direct on the watermelon test.

0: Name was 299 transporting priority 3 to FHH.
1: It was 299 transporting 1540.
2: And 4.

0: Battalion 901, Dash 33. Yeah, I'm on the scene. You got an L-10.
1: Okay.
2: Fresh, same left.
1: Okay.

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1: Thank you for welcoming you to Ferry. Trooper 3, route to Hopkins. All units be in service.
2: I went into 33 guys.
3: Okay, we're located in Central Dogma. We do have an odor. The occupant was stating an air conditioning vent was getting louder and vibrating, and they started smelling the odor stronger as the day went.
2: I'm okay with that. And I have engine 331 with me here at the at my buggy. Do you need their assistance?
3: Also, I have the landlord here.
2: Narcotti. Do you need any additional resources? I have engine 331 here.
3: They're a little more versed in hazmat than we are, if you could send them up.
2: You got it. I'll send engine 331. Battalion 901 to Frederick and units operating 1202 East Patrick Street. I'll have the command post located at my buggy on the Alpha side. Command to engine 33 is off, so you're going to be the investigative group. You have yourself the rescue squad in engine 331.
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0: 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Unit 121 and then 129 will be on the air and company 12 units 15.
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1: Tony.
0: 32 mile marker, 270 northbound, you have a 1015 PD there. Charts going also.

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You have a gray Hyundai Accent and a white SUV there involved.

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1: West Virginia, 036-228 PAM. 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
0: Stay by.

Turner to 235. Ocean 36228, Adam out of West Virginia, returns to a Victoria Moore subject out of Mole Avenue in Martinsburg on a 2004 Saturn View, and the 29 is negative.

0: 32, respond to a middle subject. 69 DA, Metaport Service in Lake Leonore. Mobile Prices advising there's a 42-year-old male named Russell in psychosis.
1: Tower.
2: 226-237, include my card 71.
1: Tower.
0: Cable.
3: That's right, two calls on it, one northbound at Bennett Creek, the other one at the 32. So, the same vehicle's involved in both, so I'm not sure what exact location they're at.

0: 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Close out 71 then.
1: Dave,

Predator 2, B-17, the chart traffic patterns are showing backups about the area of Fingerboard Road all the way to the Montgomery County line, so it's further south.

0: Your first name and name, pardon me. 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Number 2 male.
1: Careful.

B-17 has a Rockville trooper out with it, just prior to Fingerboard Road, northbound. And you do have lane blockage. He's going to remain there until you arrive.

0: 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Tom 2764866. Tell me who the registered is.
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Time 2764866 out of Maryland comes back valid, expiring 5/27/26 to a Pamela Dow Vanderdeen out of Chillum Road in Baltimore on a 2026 Compass Jeep and a 29 negative.

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1: 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You're at large.
0: 10-4, thank you, sir. 66 Frederick, you can mark me off duty. 6-10-4. 24-10-4.
1: Oh, 15-4, I'm off duty.
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We have two V4 AR. We got only one in touch. It looks like it's

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1: Okay.
0: For the Ohio registration. It was given to us as Kilo Mike Victor 7111. That's right. That's Kilo Mike Zulu 7111.

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0: Common spelling, first name, Gordon, George, Ocean, Robert, David, Ocean, Nora, middle of Lewis, common spelling, that's going to be a junior, date of birth 4/27/1963, on a number 2 male.

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0: Wood subject's valid. 49 is negative.
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2: Hunter 200, I'm getting close at Ivy Meadow.
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0: to 401. We have another 911, 109 East Main Street, Middletown. You can hear someone say they were going to weed whack, and then you can hear the weed whacker being used in the background.
1: Start with this three listed hearing this case.
2: Department McKenzie 311, in the area 1613.

0: 215 traffic. Street Guilford, Maryland, 8 Edward William, 5386.
1: Yeah, well.

0: Registered 235, respond to a 911 109 East Main Street. It's a phase two. It's the same subject. Calling back that has the weed whacker going.
1: Sorry, you can call her.
0: Yeah, boy.

0: did 231 respond to a court paperwork, 11,785 of Cash Smith Road. The paperwork should patrol. It's a vacate order.
1: Fort Hall, you can assign it to me.
0: Again, for. And we also just got a walk-in air patrol for a summons, if you're able to handle that as well.
1: Okay, I'm coming from Thermont.
2: T-33, assign me the summons.
0: 10-4, you're going to handle the summons?
2: Check.
0: 10-4.

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1: Two twenty-five.
0: Two Zion Lad, Maryland 4, Everett Paul 8730.

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306, respond to a mental 143 North Carroll Street, Unit A. Car says his son needs to be taken to the hospital. He won't listen. He tried to call it, caused an explosion yesterday and is breaking things.

0: Alright, as far as prepared enough to locate. Alright, all cars. I-70 eastbound. At Baltimore National Pike, I have a white Subaru PA tag of Lima Zulu 1222, operated by a Asian male, wearing glasses with a thicker rim. 911 caller advises that the operator of the vehicle appears to be fatigued, falling asleep, drifting between lanes. If located, observed, take appropriate, notify this station, KPA 918-1638.
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0: 332 calling.
1: That's right. We got a 911 at 6964 Meadow Point Terrace. Because you're right up the street from it. Can you just check?
0: Yeah, that's right.

0: you, Frank. Did they advise an emergency?
1: That's correct.
0: All right, you can go ahead and close that out, 71.
1: 74.
2: 25, copy.
1: Two
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1: Careful.

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1: 705, Senator Clark. 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

0: Tower, 1 day to the call, ambulance 18 on the scene, 8587 Indian Springs Road. 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Correction number, I'm at 1705.
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0: 4-3-5-10-23.
1: Yeah, well. Park 7 is fine.
0: Good.
1: 2 David Nora, 7253 out of Maryland, comes back to Charlotte Faith Roby on a Buick 1999 from Whooping Crane Way in Newmarket.

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0: at Artie Kemp, Maryland, 71236, Charles George, White Jeep Grand Cherokee.
1: And what?
2: For 75. Tom Lincoln, 9552 out of Virginia. Comes back on a Honda to Brandon and White Oak Court, Herndon, Virginia.
3: 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We're giving the driver of vehicle 1 a 10 kilometer power.
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0: 71236 Charles George, both tags are coming back returned.

0: Go ahead and close it.
1: Frederick Amos, 259, welfare.
2: We're good. We are transporting priority 3, FHH.
1: Amos, 259, transporting 1714.

0: and a key holder.
1: Ten four, if you can put their information in the car, I'll give them a call.
0: It's on there. It's at the top. It's Brandon.
1: 10-9.
0: It's on the car. It's Brandon.
1: Is that for the WLR or is that for Dunbar? Do you see if you have any information for a WLR?
0: That's the only number that we were showing that was in relation to that location.
1: Okay, thank you.

0: Virginia 388, 911, 127 West Orange Order Drive. Female stated she needs police and was screaming. We haven't got her back on the line yet.
1: Ten four. Do you have a sheriff's office unit that can start?
0: That's right. I'm trying to see who's going to be in the area closest.
1: Station 5 and myself and 4912 will go to the 911.
0: Unit to start to Station 5.
2: Warlock.
0: Well, nothing to say for.
2: Perfect, the ambulance 319 ALS 31, welfare.
3: We're good.
2: Ambulance 319, 1720.
0: Stand for it, stacked under your plate under you, but it's shown as a domestic in progress now.

0: suspended the 211 response to harassment 7118A Ridge Road.
1: Yes.
0: Caller advises that her granddaughter rents an apartment downstairs and she came up yelling at her for feeding her chickens berries that are not organic.
2: Okay.

0: It's a 231 response rate request officer 7351 Friends Creek Road. Dr. Carol Cannon advises there's 5 people suntanning themselves in her backyard.
1: Absolutely.

0: 235, respond to a request, officer, 8303 Edgewood Church Road. Caller was advised that if they were doing a welfare check at that location, if she saw movement, to call in and let us know.
1: Ten four. 49 12 sorry, we're both 10-23.
2: 10-4.

0: 7571.
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0: Head over to 6008 Jefferson Pike. 911 caller reports subject walking around in their backyard. Unknown to them. Posey Street, Greenfield Drive, or your cross streets.

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1: 35-4.
0: They provide a description for that individual.
1: They do not.

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1: Four 13 Temple. Yeah, 4 Tower, I said hi.
0: I sure will.

0: Ambulance 209 to Frederick.
1: Ambulance 209.
0: Could you dispatch the ambulance to the BP gas station for a sick person?
1: Ambulance 209, Bravo.
0: And I'm here with the patient. Can you send it to driver only? You add ALS to this as well. Sick person, VLOC.
1: Okay, decrease LSC, switch to non-Bravo.

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1: Paramedic engine 311, 1729.
2: Bell 13, I think I'm going to be out with that individual. It's going to be Krantz Drive at Jefferson Commons Way.
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1: MVP 4607 later, decrease the latency on Bravo 1729.

0: 71 on North Carroll Street, and you can have me to the tech.
1: 2306,
2: Tim. 10-4. He's having some medical condition, wants to go to the hospital. Is that what you're saying?
3: Yeah, it's 25-4.
4: Americans are 5-2-17-30.
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1: 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I will say police on the scene on Bravo 1735.

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0: for the paramedic engine 311.
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0: We're going to divert you to an unconscious person. Just dispatched it to you. 5905 Edenton Court.
1: I'm direct touching them.

0: I proceed for a 2 tags on the card. Vehicle 1, Maryland 6, George Williams, 6200, red Corvette, no tow needed.
1: Yeah, we don't have anything for him to be saying for. I'm going to swing by the residence, see what they got. But these are 296. You can't hold on for.
2: 10-4.
3: Last unit, I have a passerby right here, boss. So that pedestrian threw a knife.
1: At him.
3: Right now, I'm going to go for how located.

0: through. I'm trying to go ahead with you guys.
1: Just updated the apartment number 724.
0: Copy, 724.
2: Okay, can I got that knife?

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1: Yeah, we'll pop the stairwell for you.
2: Blue Chevy Malibu. Vehicles are on the left shoulder.

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3: Okay. Looks like we have a second 1050 DD involving three vehicles on 270 southbound. This one would be at Fingerboard Road. White Ford Explorer, gray Hyundai Odyssey, and a blue BMW. So

0: 10-6. I'll be back in there, folks.
1: Go for it,
0: sir. The one at Fingerboard Road is probably going to be involving at least one tow.
2: Good. How many deputies do you need?
3: One or two would be great.
2: 29-20, sir. I'm down in Brunswick. You can hold a request. I'll be around for that. 411-10-4. 226 short, come 10-8. 10-4.
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0: Great, 415. Looks like I'm going to be the next closest unit to 411, so I can back them on that.
1: 414, 10-4, 234, K9-20, your discretion.

3415 is under Decor Service, 412 West South Street in the city. The original patrol, 1747.

0: Berkeley 69.
1: Yes.
0: Safeway in Walkersville. Caller advises there's a blue Honda in the parking lot there. 3 to 4 individuals standing around drinking alcohol all open in public.
1: No.
2: No, it's 1982, 127 West Orndorff Drive. Injured person from an assault. Stage for police, 9 Bravo, 1750.
0: Roger, hold it clear. 1435.

0: see from that prior, because they're going to set a number associated with that card.
1: Right, I'll get that on the card as soon as I clear this up.

0: Perculum.
1: Yes.
0: She's valid on a Class E through West Virginia and valid on a Class C through Maryland, 29 negative.
1: Do you have four legs?

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1: Roger 2417, respond to a request by 1021, Westland Swimming Pool, 11357, Country Club Road. Caller Yannick is advising that they have 2 flat tires and want to know if it's okay to leave their vehicle there overnight. Area 16, 1754. Roger 249, 24.

0: Predator 2, any unit at West Norndorf Drive.
1: Well, I'm gonna...
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1: I'm saying not enough.
0: 411 to 4.
2: Hold on, let me get these guys up to the right shoulder. Picture at the 29.
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0: 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You can change this to a welfare check. 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
1: 211 report.

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Alright, this looks like they've already seen information. It's going to be a white Super Forester, railing 28, different frame 6456. 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
1: 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Route 144, Beals Lane, Brush Fire, 9 Charlie, 1800 KUP 268.

0: reported to units at West 1 North Welfare. 411-10-4.
1: What was the
2: I did that last year, 50. I mean, I'm to the second one at Route 80.
1: 10-4. The car is populated for you on those tanks. It's outbound also a little bit further down the road.
2: Okay. Around here, please.

0: just D14 Margarita Way between Garden Walk Drive and Jefferson Tech Boulevard. Voters advising that they found a bicycle. It's very nice, but not theirs. Believes it might be stolen. They found it at their patio. Area 7, 1802.
1: 10-4.

0: Just a copy of it, southbound, just south of Rodney and Marshall. BMW, USB,
1: Glover. Sir. Have the tags for those all right. I have another car to play. Sir, if you know, sir. 211 to Frederick, can you put me on my follow-up from earlier, please?
2: 211, 10-4.

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1: Good.
0: What was the location of the follow-up?
1: The one on Hessler Road.
0: 211-10-4.

0: 331 Frederick. 10 by 10 area that was on fire. Fire's out now. We're winding down the area. Qualify smoke and materials.
1: Engine 331, fire's out, 804. Correction, 1804.

0: 10-6. Charlie, you can continue please call that show for a blue BMW 3 Series on the road network. Yeah, we'll get one started for you. Yeah, we'll copy on the 3 vehicles, a BMW, a Honda, Odyssey, and Fortune. That's right, sir. We have the tags for them already. I have them on your cards.
1: Sorry, they'll be en route to Central Booking 1 Mile 1095.
2: Yeah,

0: 10-6, Frederick towing and recovery, notified, and en route.
1: Yeah, well, thank you, sir. If you're going to be at 3 vehicle acres, please assign it to me.
0: That's right, sir. Number is going to be 018238. That'll be 018238.

Paramedic Engine 102, Rescue Squad 10, Ambulance 308, ALS 30, Battalion Chief 902, EMS 902 due, 7006 Woodcourt off Bryce Road, ATV accident, 9 Delta, 1810.

0: 402, Fred.
1: 402.
0: Reference the PI on Whoop Court that happened on a private trail, and the subjects are back at residence now. Is that correct?

0: Brochu. It did take place on a trail, but it's not clear whether they're back at the house or not.
1: One unit can respond to that. If it occurred on private property, we won't classify as a crash.
2: 412 direct, I'll handle.
0: 412 10-4, 413, 431 direct.
1: Down. 412, what's your 20? Because I'm not far.
2: 6 minutes.
1: Ten-4, I'm getting on Blue Mountain Road right now. I'll handle it.
2: 10-4, thanks.
0: Roger, direct.

0: Battalion 902 and units responding to the report be advised that they are back, they're at the very back of the wood court at the circle.
1: Battalion 902 is okay.

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2: 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Engine 102, Rescue Squad 10, Ambulance 308, ALS 30, Battalion Chief 902, EMS 902 responding 7006, Wood Court off Bryce Road, ATV accident, 9 Delta, 1814.

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3: 7 David William, 8651, comes back on a 2019 Jeep Cherokee, showing valid, registered to a Terrence Joyce out of Thurmont, 29 negative.
2: 10-4, I'm not worried about the May, it's for now.

0: Rescue Squad 10, the ambulance, and ALS 30 from the scene perimeter. Since we're investigating the officer from Rescue Squad 10, will that be Wood Court Command?
1: Rescue Squad 10 with Wood Court Command establishing command 1816.

0: Commander Frederick. So I have just a single ambulance from 30. And if so, I'll take a second ambulance.
1: Project Command, you have one in the ambulance responding. We'll start a second ambulance.
0: Okay, thank you.
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3: Ambulance 229 due to the call. Ambulance 308, Vela 30, Rescue Squad 10 on scene. Engine 102, EMS 902, Battalion Chief 902 responding. 7006 Wood Court off Bryce Road. ATV accident 9 Delta 1818.

0: Ambulance 192, Citizens Care and Rehab, 1920 Rosemont Avenue, apartment 314, hemorrhage 9 Bravo, 1818. Ambulance 19 responding, 1819. 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
1: Sorry, 431, officer. 431, 10-4.

0: engine 291 due. The pool, 2806. Porterfield Overlook. 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
1: Okay. And a theft reported from a vehicle, 5938 Jefferson Pike. We're looking for a orange Hummer H2.

0: 309 will be responding on ACB accident.
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0: Frontage and Woodward Court Command. You also have ambulance 309 responding.
1: Command's okay, Frederick. I'll take whichever ambulance is closest to the scene currently. 229 or 309.
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0: 4 on arrival, 4 in service, just going back to Alpha.
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0: 4-3-1-4-2, can you put the E and the ambulance number on the card, please?
1: 4-3-1-4.
2: Transporting momentarily with ALS 30 on board to Meritus. 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
1: 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All vehicles and drivers and passenger information has been added to the call.
0: 10-4, sir. Thank you.
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1: Ten four. I'll have traffic on the vehicle. It's on a red Acura. It'll be Route 80 at 270 southbound.
0: 426, 10-4.

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0: Fort Gordon Commander Crater. All patients have been transported to various hospitals. Remaining units can go in service when ready. Command is terminating, and the rescue squad in service.
1: Command terminated. All units can go in service when ready. 1841.

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1: Yeah, for sure. You want me to create a separate antenna for that one?

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Protocol requires 15 southbound at Tip Drive. 911 call advises a white, newer model Chevy Equinox, Maryland tag unknown, possible intoxicated driver. Vehicle is operated by a number 2 male in his 40s, black, messy hair, 5 o'clock shadow. Vehicle is driving extremely erratically, passing people on the shoulder. If located, observed, take appropriate, notify this station, QG 918, 1851.

0: Bakar's prepared a copy attempt to locate something on previous broadcast. White Chevy Equinox, now at 15 southbound at Devil's Bridge Road, driving recklessly. Second 911 caller reporting. Located, observed, take appropriate. Notify this station, KJ918-1855.
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1: I'll give you an address. 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

0: 433 Frederick, Inquisition 71, they're having alarm issues.
1: 433-74.
2: Seventeen. Yeah, the gentleman from earlier, 35 and L13, were out with. He's gonna be my suspect.
3: Then for I'll transfer his information over on the card.
2: Yeah,
4: he gave us nothing.
2: I'll head
4: down to Frederick Hill, see if he's giving up any info to them.
1: Heard of direct.
3: Six. All right, all vehicles on our way. Vehicle number one was, actually vehicle number two was towed.
1: That's right, sir.
3: Copy, clear, sir.
1: 10-6, you need to remain on the card for any further report.
3: Correct.
1: Yeah, for sure.

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0: Hello, 13, Parker. Hotel 13. You show me route to Frederick Hill, meet up with the Pick Club.
1: 10-4. I'm going to put you on B-17's car, then.
0: That's right, 10-4. Do that as well. That's something we had, even sounds like a dual theft.
1: That's right, sir. I have the two reports logged now.

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Wire's down, 9 Charlie, 1911.

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1: 85 at Michael's Knowles Road, Lynn, Maryland, tag 2 George Roberts, 6967.
0: It's not our agenda response number 1912.

32-226, respond to a suspicious vehicle, 14915 at Chelsea Circle. Caller's advising that there's been suspicious vehicles there for a few months, and there's another vehicle now. They're usually at the bottom of their driveway or at the next house over. Area 4, 1913.

engine 1532, 10,398 Springside Terrace off Muthetta Road in Holly Hills. Residential fire alarm 9 Charlie, 1942.

0: Correct, right, 10-6. 10-6, okay. 10-6, can you take a vehicle accident, Fingerboard Road at Sugarloaf Parkway? Described as a fender bender, heard in the roundabout there, both vehicles still on the scene at the shoulder.
1: Pebble.
0: Very good. 35-10-4.

0: 433 Frederick, clear tag. Close to 71, the selective, and I'll be en route to the suspicious.
1: 433, 10-4.

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2: Good, 17.
3: Which is the area over here. I located another one of the stolen items from the second victim's vehicles. I'll get the address and record here in a minute.
2: Come for sure.

0: 4-1.
1: 4-2 shell off of 85. It's going to be at Maryland tip tag, Tom 2765375.
0: 4-1, 10-4.

0: Probably gonna be 69.
1: Yeah.
0: 10:43, the caller at 9 Windale Court advises her husband driving a dark navy Chevy Equinox has been drinking and just left in the car. Unknown direction of travel.
1: Time where you said dark blue.
0: That's correct.

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1: Can you reopen my selective over at Iams Wellness Center?
0: 433, 10-4.

0: for the Guilford Industry, run a tag, Todd George, George Charles 2775.
1: One, two, four.

0: 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And I'm 20
1: 4. 426.
0: Four 426, 10-4.

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Illegal open burning. Stage for police. 9 Charlie. 1932.

0: Midland 37 Paramedic Engine 23 due 819 Schiffer Stack Way off Schiffer Stack Boulevard, apartment G Golf, sick person 9 Bravo 1936.
1: Roger 2431, respond to an AFD 8524 Inspiration Avenue between Discovery Boulevard and Imagination Court. Receiving responder safety hit at that location. 1936.
2: Trevor. After speaking with the homeowner and using the UTV to access the power line, there is a broken pole that runs on the power line just prior to the dispatch address. I'm not much more the specific address, as our filming editor should be aware that it is on the power line run closest to the address that means this property. The pole is snapped, and they put in somebody to come out here and take a look at it.
3: First 116 Paragon 9 Charlie.
0: Okay, paramedic engine 102. 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
2: And for the time being, there was a fire department service needed. Right, sir.
0: Paramedic engine 102 in service 1937.
3: For the special situation, we're staging in the station until the sheriff's officer arrives.
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1: 433 and 4.
0: Be on the lookout for a possible abduction kidnapping. A silver minivan driven by a number 2 male, possibly shirtless and wearing basketball shorts. The juveniles are a Wyatt Peters, number 2 male, brown eyes, brown hair, 5'3", 87 pounds. The small scar on his forehead, last seen wearing a blue teal shirt and khaki pants, and Eamon Washington, the number 1 male, brown eyes, brown hair, 4'8", 90 pounds, last seen wearing a blue shirt with astronaut blue jeans. If looked, please contact the Central County Sheriff's Office.
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1: River.
0: He left on foot. I'm attempting to identify to the person, sir.
1: The officer.

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2: Accident as well.
3: 432, 10-4. 412, the fire good to go in.
4: Yeah, it just looks like he's burning trash outside. I haven't made contact yet.
3: 10-4.

0: Ambulance 3 at the Rescue Squad 3. We're heading south on 85. We passed the intersection of Guilford and 85 and didn't see anything. Full advice.
1: Negative.
2: Tower. Frederick, if you have any more fire and EMS coming, you can probably cancel them. We're not locating anything.
3: 10-4.

0: or if you copy his name and date of birth. This is David Aaron Thomas. Paul Thomas, spelling for a mouse. It's 6/28/1990. I'll add this.
1: And a man on an e-bike, and they were being followed by an old man in a vehicle area. 1948.

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3: 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In their discretion, if they want to come out.
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0: They are not responding.
1: Devil, you can clear us.
0: 431-10-4.
1: 434, Frederick. Is that male still believed to be in the area?
0: They are not believed to be in the area.
1: Yeah. 10-4.
2: Therefore, sir. You want me to put you back on the acres?
3: I'll be back on the clear shortly.
2: All right, sir.

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1: Good.
0: Hey, we got eyes on him on North Market at 4:50. It's pretty far up north. Might have got my phone.
1: Really?
0: Oh, there's Andy walking on War Vegas.
2: Yeah, started heading down East 6, so I don't have eyes on the 4th.

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2: 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I'm not sure the project location yet, but the meeting location will be Sheets, executive.

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